rescue me? Would you get my back? Would you take my call when I start to crack? Would you rescue me? Would you rescue me?

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Would you take my call when I start to crack? Would you rescue me? Would you rescue me? Would you rescue me when I'm by myself? When I need your love, if I need your help, would you rescue me?

waited for the moment that you would come through my door. But this brought loneliness so far. I lay my hand

die. So is this what life has got to give? Is this a dream, the dream ahead of you? Vogtland Radio.